tide be over. 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A melody to carry me from one moment to another. Every day's a battle, a rhythm is my weapon.

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And then I would watch my body do the same thing, and then I would move to the wall and

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And I said it's fine, but I don't really think it's fine. But I want you to take your time. But how long can it take for you to say you need a break or whatever it is? I think I'm buying everything you say because I want you to stay. And it's so cliche. Now we're both crying. In your bedroom, what used to be your favorite place in mine. I think I never stopped loving you. Maybe I hit pause or

Listen, you hear that? Killers in the jungle. Killers in the jungle. Killers in the jungle. Yo, listen, you hear that? Killers in the jungle. Killers in the jungle. Killers in the jungle.

Listen, you hear that? Kid is in the jungle. Kid is in the jungle. Kid is in the jungle. Yo, listen, you hear that? Kid is in the jungle. Kid is in the jungle.

Two L's, Doze, PJ, Chino, Coco 144, Billy, Vinny, Flashbacks, JA, Ecstasy Crew, is all you.

0: smart, lightweight, keep all head like Kojak.
1: Kind of like a wildcat, out of his habitat. Trying to grab the war mat, close to the combat.
0: Like Willie the Shake, holding the black cross, your hat toss.
1: Y'all niggas up on some skinny dip.
0: Looking out his henny sips with the lips on pretty chicks. Suckers trying to penny flip, niggas looping any shit.
2: Man, look at that cat wheel. He's wheeling the storm up there. He ain't it down right. He no get off my back, Jack. 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Here with the cat's foot down.
1: Yo,

0: 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If he hasn't had something like this in mind,
1: Yeah, word. I got a story to tell. Yeah, hey, check it, hey yo.

0: 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Season a print in a suit, double breasted.
1: Puffin' on the gas, unleaded. Halle Berry in my DMs, try to get it.
0: And I bought a Kelly King just to wed it. Flex on the song with an 800 credit.
1: Gravy train running for the Senate. AOC reached.